0: it on.
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0: Welcome to Today in His Presence. Pastor Larry Michel has a new word from God for you today. Join us and the Lord will give you a testimony that will shut the mouth of your enemies. And as you listen to this prophetic word from Pastor Larry Michel today, the Lord will surely bless you.
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2: Please turn your Bibles with me to the book of Hebrews, number 11. I like to read verses 30 and 31. By faith, the walls of Jericho fell down after they were compassed about 7 days. By faith, the harlot, Rahab, perished not with them that believed not, when she had received the spies with peace. This morning, I like to share with you on the topic, you have the image of God in you. Reflect it. You have the image of God in you. Reflect it. You know, one of my favorite scriptures is in chapter 6 of Joshua, and where he said, go to the house of the harlot, bring from there the woman, meaning that there is still the reflection of God in a prostitute. This woman, the Bible boldly called Rahab the harlot, impacted her generation. Look, she had faith and courage. Faith and courage does not come from Satan. It is one of the fruits of the Spirit. She demonstrated faith in the God of Israel, even when she's none of them, recognizing His power and sovereignty. Do you still recognize the power of God? She risked her life to protect the Israeli spies, showing courage and bravery. She showed courage and bravery to impact the life of her generation. The Bible said that she saved the lives of the Israeli spies, enabling them to escape from the police officers, from the investigators who came to find out whether they actually entered the country. She helped them save their lives. She helped rescue the Israelites' victory in capturing Jericho. If she had not done what she did, Israel wouldn't have captured Jericho. Did you see how she impacted her life? Even as a sinner, someone we can easily call a woman with a low life, an easy life. Yeah, there was God in her. Don't say that there's no God in you. No matter what you do, there is still God image in you. Don't write yourself off.

didn't say, Paul said, I am the chief of all sinners. And this same man reflected the image of God in him. That's the same thing with this prostitute. She brought her entire family salvation. She ensured the safety of her family during the conquest of Jericho. She included her family in the covenant with the Israelites, securing their future. And remember what she said to them. She said, listen, I want you to have a covenant with me that I'm not just going to be here. I've heard about the God of the Israel, the God of the Jews. Make a covenant with me that my entire family will be secured in the same covenant that people are enjoying. She impacted her family. What are you doing about your family? If God has blessed you, how about your family members? Are you impacting them? Are you being a blessing? In what ways are you being a blessing to your siblings, to your immediate family, to your nuclear family? She didn't just stop there. She influenced the entire nation of Israel. She became a symbol of God's mercy and acceptance of outsiders. She demonstrated the power of faith, obedience, and her story inspired the nation of Israel. How? We are all sons of Abraham. And this woman is not part of our blood. See what she has done for our nation. So she inspired a whole lot of people to make sacrifices for the nation. And she left a legacy. She was mentioned in the book of Hebrews where we read, in our faith hall of fame. She was mentioned in a faith hall of fame. The Bible says, the Bible also cited her as an example of faith and works in James chapter 2, verse 25. Remember, she is an ancestor of King David and Jesus Christ. Rahab, the prostitute. Isn't that amazing that the life of Jesus Christ came from the life of prostitutes? Remember that this same Rahab, it was from her lineage that we have the Moabites. You remember? Yes. Remember Ruth, the temple prostitute, Naomi's daughter-in-law. Remember how it was from them that Obed was born, and David, and then Jesus in the same lineage. How on earth did the Savior of the whole universe come from such messed up family background? Remember, the Bible said something that if your foundation is faulty, what would the righteous do? What a kind of faulty foundation. What a kind. Wow. Yet, from this kind of family foundation, Jesus came out. Meaning, no matter how bad and wrong your foundation is, something good can still come out of it. Go to the house of a harlot. Bring out the woman. Look at her legacy. Look at the community. She brought hope and salvation to her community. She challenged the norms of her profession and culture. Even if you are a prostitute, you can still serve God. Even if you're a woman that lives an easy life, you can still serve God. That's what we have been saying. I don't care how bad your life is. You are a murderer, a kidnapper, you are an armed robber, you can still turn a new leaf. That's what we have. It's telling us. As she impacted her generation, she showed that anyone can change and find redemption. Anyone can change. I don't know who's listening to me this morning, brother, sister, anyone.

overcome adversity. Number three, one person's action can impact generations. One person's action can impact generations. Rahab's impact extends beyond her generation, inspiring countless people throughout history to trust in God and demonstrate faith and courage in the face of adversity. If you are listening to me this morning, you can impact your generation. But first, start from accepting Jesus as your Lord and personal Savior. No matter how bad your case is, how bad you have lived, you can make a U-turn right now. You can still be of value to our generation. I say it again, you are not a biological accident. You are not a social misfit. Over a million sperms were sown into your mother's womb, and you were involved in a race with over a million people, and you succeeded. If you succeeded in the womb, now that you finally made it on this planet called Earth, who told you you will be a failure? You are not a failure. Stop there right now. Make a U-turn. Jesus has opened his arm to receive you, to walk you through your way back home, so that you can make impact in your family, in your community, and change the world around you. Brothers and sisters, we are world changers. There is something God put in you. Just from where we started, look at that woman, Rahab, the prostitute. And the man of God said, go into the house of the harlot, bring out the woman. So you see, there is the woman in the harlot. What are you saying, Pastor Larry Michel? I'm concluding by saying to you that there is the image of God in you. You are not who Satan says you are. Your present lifestyle does not define you. Your present environment does not define you. Arise, call the image of God in the inside of you. Allow the grace of God in the inside of you. Say no to what Satan wants you to be. Say no to what you are seeing yourself exhibiting now. That is not the real you. All you need to do is to receive grace. And that's why this service is important on Sunday. We are going to be revealing the grace of God that will transform you. We will show you how to allow the grace of God to bring the image of God in you out, so it can be a blessing to your generation. Who would ever say that a prostitute was a minister of God who brought about the defeat, the fall of Jericho? It's not about who they call you or what you look at yourself to be. It's about what God calls you and who God made you to be. Our assignment this weekend is to bring out that image of God, that original calling of God that is in you. And I'm telling you, after this encounter this weekend, God will make it manifest. I'll be ministering with SBGR Generation, and it's going to be an awesome time. First service is 6:30 a.m. Second service is 8:30 a.m. Third service is 10:30 a.m. And that will be happening at Praise Tabernacle, 53 Summit Road, along Imo State University from Gate Road, by the Bishop Court Roundabout. I'm believing God to do mighty and everlasting work in your life, in the name of our Lord Jesus Christ. Thank you, Father. If you are sick, I want you to place your hand on that radio set. Satan, you are a liar. I command these pains on the new cap and the west to go right now. Let these pains go. Let these pains go. Let your west, your lower abdomen, and your kneecap receive instant healing from that pain. You won't see them again, because Jesus took away your infirmity. By his stripes you were healed. What Jesus had taken, you did not to bear. I declare you healed. In Jesus' precious name, I pray. Amen and amen. All right, thank you so

so much for listening. I am trusting God to do great and mighty things. This Thursday shall be a Thursday of favor. In fact, unprecedented favor. It shall be your Thursday of back-to-back testimonies. It shall be your Thursday of progress, prosperity, promotion, and all-round blessings. In the name of Jesus Christ, God will give you victory on every side. And by the time you return home this evening, you have a reason to go on your knees, lift your hands, and glorify your Father in heaven. Thank you, because I know it is the Almighty God. In Jesus' precious name, I pray. Amen and amen. RFA, thank you so much for listening. I'll be able to take a decent time tomorrow. Mark your day this Sunday. I will want to have a handshake with you in church. God bless you.

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Easy. But I've been waiting for you. I took time off from my sanctuary to speak to you. Easy, I've heard the things you have been getting up to. This is too much. There is no kind of holy water that can help you. Your name should be changed from easy to hard. You are not difficult. You are hard. 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Don't worry. This one, what I've got, will cleanse your past, your future, your present. 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I will sort it out. Hey, my son, beware now. 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

0: Well, yes, good morning to you. Welcome to the Info Flash Hour right here on Zandas Radio 105.7 FM, the station where the beat goes on. And my name is Victor. 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This morning we are live on every platform at Zandas FM. So I will allow them to introduce themselves this morning. Good morning to you, and welcome to Zandas Radio this morning. We have your names also.
1: Okay, good morning.
0: Yes.
1: My name is Olomachi Chigozimere.
0: Okay.
1: I'm a National Health Fellow representing Owerri Municipal Local Government.
0: Okay, and beside you?
2: You have Okaga Chiamaka Jemima.
0: Okay.
2: I was the Cohort 1 National Health Fellow and the Public Health Practitioner.
0: Amazing. Thank you for coming to the show this morning. So, do you mind telling us what is the purpose of this particular program?
1: Okay, so this morning we are here to create awareness and sensitize our listeners about the primary healthcare centers, and then let people know the services that are obtainable at the centers, you know, let people know the location where they can access healthcare centers, where they can access services, and they get to know about primary healthcare centers generally. So let them know that healthcare center is their right.
0: Okay.
1: Is the closest form of health center for them. They can easily go access care, and then let them know that the services there are subsidized and they're quite affordable.
0: Wow, beautiful. You know, most persons don't even know. I'm not even sure I know about primary health care centers due to how it is. So, but then again, you've explained the purpose of the program. But what is primary health care center? Just give us like a broader meaning of what it's about, because some people are like, what's primary health care center again? Maybe you
1: want to tell us. When you come to Nigeria Health Services, or health systems, we have three levels of care.
0: Okay.
1: We have the primary health care, we have the secondary, we have the tertiary. So when you talk about primary, that's the basic, where people receive basic services. And so this primary health care is assessed at the local government level.
0: Okay.
1: Then the secondary is obtainable, assessed at the secondary level, that's the state level. Then we have the tertiary, where the federal government is in charge. So healthcare services are now obtained at healthcare facilities. So when we talk about primary healthcare centers, we're talking about the facilities where people can receive primary health cares, basic health cares, you know, simple services that do not require maybe surgeries. You know, there are basic health care people receive. We have health education programs, we have health promotion activities centered on prevention, and then treatment of mild illnesses. So this thing can be accessible at primary health care centers.
0: Wow. So my next question is, what are some of the services rendered at the primary health care centers?
2: Okay, as she has explained about the primary health care system, we see the primary health care system as the first level of treatment, the first contact between family, individual, and the community. So they have a lot of role and services that they render, like she has mentioned some of them. So one of them is, we have maternal and child health. So under maternal and child health, we are looking at antenatal services, we are looking at postnatal services, we are looking at child delivery. They deliver children there, you know. Most times we go there and we rush down to FMC for so they also do delivery, safe delivery there.
0: And they are professionals
2: too.
0: Also
2: professionals. We have professional midwife, we have chews and everything there. Everything you need is there. So we have immunization services. Some people go out, they pay to immunize and vaccine their children. So if you come there, you have immunization services there. They will immunize your child. Some are free and it's also subsidized, as she said. So we have another one as treatment of minor illnesses like malaria. Some people will have common headache, you see them at FMC. Meanwhile, they should just run down to the primary health care where they will be given treatment. We have respiratory infections. We have other minor illnesses like diarrhea. You see somebody purging, the person will just run down to FMC and purging albinutol. These are some of the things that we handle at the primary health

0: care system. We also have health education. You know, primary health care system, let me explain it, is integrated in the sense that we have primary health care services, we have public health care services. There we bring in some of the social determinants of health. They will be giving you health education on your sanitation, on good water, on other social determinants of health. You see it at the primary health care. They also give you hospital services there where they treat you. So it's not only about treatment, it's also involved prevention of diseases.
1: Wow, so beautiful.
0: Then at the primary health care, we also have control of non-communicable diseases like diabetes and the hypertension. If you go there, they will screen you, they will guide you. We also have the control of communicable diseases where you also go there for HIV testing and counseling. So it's also at the primary health care system. We have laboratory and pharmacy services there too. They go there, they run tests for you, they will tell you, prescribe the right test that you're going to run, and they also provide pharmacy services. They have drugs, they get their drugs from the essential drug units, and they give people drugs too. Also, all these things are subsidized.
1: Wow.
0: But if you're under basic health care, that is the registration is ongoing now, you find out that you also get the treatment free of charge. If you register under basic health, you get the treatment free of charge. But if you're not under basic health, the treatment are subsidized. You cannot compare it with private hospitals or even tertiary or secondary cares. So we also have the referral system. Now, the referral system comes in when they have looked at this case of sickness or diseases that they can't handle it. That is when they will now refer you either to the secondary or to the tertiary. They have good referral system. So if you're under basic, they give you a referral form. You go there, they will also treat you free of charge. But if you are not under basic, they will refer you to the appropriate place where you will get your appropriate treatment. Now, these are some of the role of the primary healthcare system. Now, the benefits. Number one, I will tell you that it's very affordable.
1: Okay.
0: Number two, it's very close to where you're living. As you are now, if you just cross roads, this is Zanda. Across Zanda to Amaram, you see a primary healthcare there.
1: Oh, very close
0: to where you are living.
1: Wow.
0: It's also 24-hourly. For those of them that have staff quarters, if you go there every 24 hours of every day, you will see somebody there that will attend to you.
1: That's beautiful.
0: Yes. So it's the congested hospital. Like when everybody will be rushing down to the tertiary, FMC, everybody FMC, they will stay there the whole day. But once you come to the primary healthcare system, they will just attend to you and you go back to other things that you have for the day. So that's, then they also respond to emergency. They are the first point of contact to emergency. They will first of all resuscitate the person. Then they will now refer you to the appropriate place that you go to.
1: Wow.
0: So these are some of the role and the basic of primary health care. Then the locations. Primary health care, when we come to Imo State, we have 27 local governments in Imo State.
1: Yes.
0: In each of these local governments, every local government in Imo State has primary health care. Some have 40, some have 30, some have 20, some have 10. But in Owerri Municipal here, even though we have been advocating for more primary health care, we have 6 primary health cares in Owerri Municipal here. Number one, we have the one at Omod Health Center at Amaram Street. There, we have one. We have the one at Umuhua. We call it Umuhua Health Center. It's at Oyima Street. You see it there. We have the one for Onyeche. That one is at Waterside. Then we have staff clinic. This one is inside Owerri Municipal Council. If you go there, you see it is a primary health care. Also, we have the one at Area M, behind World Bank Market. You can access it there too. We also have the one of Area L, close to Assemblies of God Church there. So these are the primary health cares we have in Owerri Municipal. And we also have other ones in other local governments. So anywhere you find yourself, in any local government you find yourself, you will access all these things that we are saying at the very primary healthcare close to you.
1: Wow.
0: Thank you.
1: So what are you waiting for? In case you're at home, instead of rushing that FMC, you heard that,
2: primary health care centers are here to stay, and of course they have been here. It's just that we didn't know, but now you know. So make use of it, utilize them properly. Okay, that's the way. You heard, they have professionals on ground. So all your menial problems, childbirth, you're having dysentery, diarrhea, headache, stomach pain, for those that have it, please, I think food poisoning should be part of it also. You can head over there, they will do something for you. Do not jeopardize your life, because by the time you drive from here to General Hospital, time has gone on. Meanwhile, you have somewhere I can just go to close by to you, and they can solve your immediate problems. Are there ways of, is there like means of contact or numbers we can call, Preventure for in case of emergency? Okay, not yet. All right, so now what would be your words for our listeners this morning?
3: Okay, so we are here, like I said, to encourage you to utilize the healthcare centers in your community. Don't undermine the services that we offer there. We have qualified nurses, we have community health workers, midwives at the health centers that do very, very well. So the services you can get, like we mentioned, are very, very easy. You can just go there, get essential drugs, even child delivery. Like we have records of people who give birth there, safe, sound. We have qualified health workers there to attend to you. Immunization services. I've once been in a health center. You see people carrying their child, crossing health centers, and then they're going to either tertiary health center or for immunization. Meanwhile, health center is just there. You just get the service and then go back to what you're doing. But you want to travel as far as. So we are encouraging you, utilize the health centers in your community. It's your community. It's your own. You have the right to it. So let's utilize it for our own good.
2: That's wonderful. How about you also?
0: Okay. I will say that the primary health care is your right. So don't allow anybody to take your rights away from you. So go to the primary health care. The federal government and all the local government, the state government has made a lot of provisions for you at the primary health care in such a way that it will be very easy for you, maximize your time and your resources as well. So I will encourage each and every one of us to make use of the primary health care. Thank you.
2: Please, one more time before you go, mention the areas where this primary healthcare are located again for those that did not hear it the first time you said it.
0: Okay, like I said before, we have Umuahodu Health Center at Amaram Street, or you can still enter it from Inhuba Street. That's Town Hall, Umuahodu Town Hall. That's where the primary healthcare is. Then Umuahua, also their Town Hall at Onye Oyima Street. That's where the Umihua Health Center is. We also have the one of at Waterside. After that road to be, towards that, there's this entrance, after that road, if you just cross that road, then you see it at the back of that place, at Waterside. We have that one there. We have the one that is inside Owerri Municipal Council. That is Staff Clinic. We call it Staff Clinic. It's also there. You can access it. It's not for the staff alone. It's for everybody.
2: Oh, wow.
0: Yes.
2: Beautiful.
0: So we have Area M, the one at the back of World Bank Market, is also there. We also have Area L, close to Assemblies of God Church. There too. Okay. So you also see, these are the ones we have in Owerri Municipal.
2: Right.
0: Then if you are outside Owerri Municipal in other local governments, you can also locate the primary health care there. They are all over Imo State.
2: Scattered across.
0: Yes.
2: You heard, they are all across. Do not say you did not hear. All right, and as you heard it, please spread the good news. Spread it to other persons. Thank you so much for being here this morning. I believe this message will go a long way to him or like to help them this morning on prioritizing their health by, of course, doing it appropriately. So once you immunize your child, go to the primary health care centers this morning. Once again.
0: We also have, did I mention nutrition?
2: Okay.
0: So we have nutrition services there. We have some people that like eating pap and bread, rice and the spaghetti.
2: Yeah.
0: If you come there, they will give you appropriate nutrition.
2: Okay.
0: Instead.
2: Thank you so much. I remain Victor. Enjoy your day. Bye for now.
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Look, I did see some of the talk, but I did keep mute. It be like rock album to me, I did skip through. My story no get duplicate, which is the issue. I hit the notes and get it to unbox, and when I switch moves, they couldn't recognize the savior who is God sent. Who me a lot, I but if he did not do blood bend. Which is to say, I master the flow connectors that actually hold for length, where they actually hold their breath. Only get timeless with the bars, cause I know nobody's.

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0: 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I know what Nelu Ibuamaka, Ibuamaka, Ebo, you know, Giro Nibo, Kelemachine, Kenihunibo, Rodo, Ibuamaka, Elamu Kemarelawan, Ebo, you know, Giro Nibo, Morema, Achineke, and I better go Ronibo, Ibu Marana, eh? And you one day, Jemba, one name Ibuamaka.
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1: Ibamaka, best wishes. My name is Oloma. My sister has been avoiding her mother-in-law for over 4 years since she got sick. Her husband and family members were not happy about that. But her excuse was that her pastor told her that her husband's mother was a witch and was behind her miscarriages. Her mother-in-law died a year ago, and her husband's family did not allow her to attend the burial because she did not care for the woman when she was alive. Last month, my sister died after childbirth, exactly a year after her mother-in-law was buried. The story, smiling everywhere, is that her mother-in-law spirit killed my sister. Can dead person kill? In Igbo tradition, are there ways to know what actually happened and where one can go to know the truth about, to know the truth of what actually killed my sister? Any address? Could her husband have hands in this? He has been too silent on this. They want to bury my sister beside where her mother-in-law was buried. Does my family have the right to protect in choosing of a place of her burial? My supposed in-law did not complete the traditional rites, payment of the full dowry of my sister, but rushed to the court's wedding with only his friends in Lagos. You can see the pictures. My family was not invited, and we are demanding custody of her barely one-year-old child, and the man is saying over his dead body. Don't my family have the right, even traditionally? Please help.
0: Anaze ndi ama mara mma anya bia chitela ka egupitara unu ederede a na oku oku igbo o se na ekelele unu ndi igbo amaka aha mbu ulo ama o se na nwanne ya nwanyi oku edega ihe a na o se na mama anaha 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
2: 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Odin.
3: Enya, it's a woman who will be given to my job. Then the next day, China, my kid in a cotton wedding. My bag in here. I'm in a half and a half. Our woman in the end.
2: Oh, quail.
3: I feel about no Madaka Naga. Yadron, mamma.
2: Yaga, she like a mamma.
3: I don't know. Come over the company, she's gone. Just one. But come the condo to your name, a monarch. I don't know. I don't know. I don't
2: know.
3: Because some guy had it on a woman when I never get to work, I'll just 3 minutes each. I watch about everybody cook with them. I say, I'll look at one, they're not over in Hawaii. Because if it's done from small, I'm not over there. That's the guy that got to wear the Hawaii. Hello?
2: Hello?
3: I'm not going to be able to do it. But I got what Papa will remember class Martin and the makeup with him. One harmony. But the work away. The work away because I'm an unwilling yellow boy. I'm a friend of me. Give it once Martin. The work away. One. Now, open my Gahaga Elia. Now, open my Gahaga Elia. Oh, what I'm going to do? When I'm with my local woman like Raja. Okay, the Papa and I. I want you to have a gun when I have a number. I'm not going to be able to get a man. I'm not going to be able to do it.
0: Ibolachi.
4: Ibolachi.
0: Eh, ututoma.
4: Ututoma. Oh, the Sam.
0: Oh, the Sam, Ibolala.
4: Oh, my brother, my sister. What of my friend work?
0: Okay, Ibolata.
4: Okay, okay. Eh, you mind?
0: Ibolala, eh, Dakaraka.
4: There, what about, you know, no, you know, the Sam. Oh, there's you and I don't know.
0: I'm going to go to the house.
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It's no longer a myth that Professor Onyebu has hit us with something real and hard but true. From visual outcutters of human concern, we hear fallacious things. But guess what? With his hit track, Peramense, the Lewi born Afro maestro has set us on a path of truth. Just one and less.

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0: In the name of the Father, and of the Son, and of the Holy Spirit.
1: Amen.
0: The angel of the Lord declared unto Mary,
1: and she conceived of the Holy Spirit.
0: Hail Mary, full of grace, the Lord is with you. Blessed are you among women, and blessed is the fruit of thy womb, Jesus.
1: Holy Mary, Mother of God, pray for us sinners now and the hour of our death. Amen.
0: Behold the handmaid of the Lord.
1: Be it done unto me according to thy word.
0: Hail Mary, full of grace, the Lord is with you. Blessed are you among women, and blessed is the fruit of thy womb, Jesus.
1: Holy Mary, Mother of God, pray for us sinners now and the hour of our death. Amen.
0: And the Word was made flesh
1: and dwelt among us.
0: Hail Mary, full of grace, the Lord is with you. Blessed are you among women, and blessed is the fruit of thy womb, Jesus.
1: Holy Mary, Mother of God, pray for us sinners now and the hour of our death. Amen.
0: Pray for us, O Holy Mother of God,
1: that we may be made worthy of the promises of Christ.
0: Let us pray.
1: Pour forth, we beseech thee, O Lord, thy grace into our hearts, that we, to whom the incarnation of Christ, thy Son, was made known by the message of an angel, may by his passion and cross be brought to the glory of his resurrection, through the same Christ our Lord. Amen.
0: May the divine assistance remain always with us.
1: And may the souls of the faithful departed, through the mercy of God, rest in peace. Amen.
0: The Lord be with you.
1: And with your spirit.
0: May Almighty God bless you, the Father, and the Son, and the Holy Spirit.
1: Amen.
0: Peace be with you all.
1: And with your spirit.
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1: Hello listeners, this is Zanda's News in Brief. I am Victor Samuel in Yara Headlines. States please, presidency closes public submissions today. Economists back US faults Nigeria's fiscal transparency. And finally, Messi returns after father's death as Inter Miami exit leaks call. The news in details. The presidency has announced that public submissions on the proposed national policing bill will close by 5 p.m. on Thursday, August 13, 2026, urging Nigeria to submit their views on the planned establishment of state police. The chief of staff to the president and chairman of the presidential working group on the national policing bill, Femi Wajabiamila, disclosed this on Wednesday, saying the consultation was designed to incorporate the experiences and professional expertise of Nigerians into the proposed legislation. He said the submission will be particularly useful in addressing concerns over political interference, oversight, police misconduct, and intelligence sharing between federal and state police services. A legal practitioner and author, Timothy Tiwayele, has called on Afrobeat singer David Adeleke, popularly known as Davido, to apologize to Edo State Governor Monday Okpefolo over a social media post displaying the governor's alleged West African Examination Council results. Tiwayele made the call in a now-trending video uploaded on Facebook on Monday while commenting on the ongoing political exchanges ahead of the August 15 Osun State governorship election. Davido shared what appeared to be Okpefolo's WAEC results on his Instagram story on Friday, shortly after the Edo governor mocked Osun State Governor Ademola Adeleke over his pension for dancing. Okpefolo

Also criticized Adeleke's leadership style while campaigning for the All Progressives Congress candidate, Bola Oyebamiji, popularly known as Ambo. On the business front, economists have backed the United States' assessment that Nigeria failed to meet minimum fiscal transparency requirement, warning that weak budget implementation, poor disclosure of public finance, and inadequate audit practices would undermine investor confidence in the country's economic prospects. The experts react to U.S. Department of State, which played the minimum review and said no significant progress in addressing identified deficiencies during the review period. Ending news of sports, as Lionel Messi made an emotional return Wednesday after his father's death and hints at retirement, but wasn't enough for his Inter Miami side, who were knocked out of the League's Cup in a 3-2 loss to Mexico's Leon. The Miami captain flew back to Florida from Argentina on Tuesday night after attending the funeral of his father, Jorge, on Sunday, and came on at halftime to a massive ovation. That was the news as edited by Francis Gomuka. Before we go, take a look at the headlines. State Police Presidency closes public submissions today. Economics backs U.S. faults Nigeria's fiscal transparency. And finally, Messi returns after father's death as Inter Miami exit League's Cup. I am Victor Samuel. Thank you for listening.

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2: Nick, I beg no verse. If you help me with your gas, make I take a conclusion with the idea cook.
3: Mamaji, my love, you are see go free gas the other day.
2: My brother, no verse. I beg the one when I finish. I don't know what to happen. The tea don't finish.
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3: 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Dutch Global, therefore,
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4: 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Dutch Global Day by the right after Ohi Junction. Besides Sheriff Hotel. If you come from Olu, they go with a Dutch Global Day by your left before Ohi Junction.
2: I beg, go. Thank you. Make a rush. Make a go feel it. I got so.
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2: Oh, yeah, wait first. Now, Papa Neka. Myself, get current to read to knock you. You know, say Dutch Global don't open their new mega cooking gas station. This one day for Eme Kuku, close to Our Lady of Mount Carmel Catholic Church after Holy Rosary Hospital or where not local government in the state.
5: Papa Neka, which neighbor pass you? You are the original neighbor.
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Hello, listeners. This is Zanda's News in Brief. I am Victor Samuel in Yard Headlines. States Police Presidency closes public submissions today. Economists back U.S. faults Nigeria's fiscal transparency. And finally, Mercy returns after father's death as Inter Miami exit leaks call. The news in details. The presidency has announced that public submissions on the proposed national policing bill will close by 5 p.m. on Thursday, August 13, 2026, urging Nigeria to submit their views on the planned establishment of state police. The chief of staff of the president and chairman of the presidential working group on the national policing bill, Femi Wayabiamila, disclosed this on Wednesday, saying the consultation was designed to incorporate the experiences and professional expertise of Nigerians into the proposed legislation. He said the submission will be particularly useful in addressing concerns over political interference, oversight, police misconduct, and intelligence sharing between federal and state police services. A legal practitioner and author, Timothy Tugboyele, has called on Afrobeat singer David Adeleke, popularly known as Davido, to apologize to Edo State Governor Monday Okpefolo over a social media post displaying the governor's alleged West African Examination Council results. Tugboyele made the call in a now-trending video uploaded on Facebook on Monday while commenting on the ongoing political exchanges ahead of the August 15 Osun State governorship election. Davido shared what appeared to be Okpefolo's WAEC results on his Instagram story on Friday, shortly after the Edo governor mocked Osun State governor Ademola Adeleke over his penchant for dancing. Okpefolo also criticized Adeleke's leadership style while campaigning for the All Progressives Congress candidate Bola Oyebamiji, popularly known as Ambo. On the business front, economists have backed the United States' assessment that Nigeria failed to meet minimum fiscal transparency requirements, warning that weak budget implementation, poor disclosure of public finance, and inadequate audit practices would undermine investor confidence in the country's economic prospects. The experts' reaction followed the 2026 fiscal transparency report of the U.S. Department of State, which placed Nigeria among 67 governments that failed to meet the minimum requirement and said the country made no significant progress in addressing

identified deficiencies during the review period. In the news of sports, as Lionel Messi made an emotional return Wednesday after his father's death and hints at retirement, but wasn't enough for his Inter Miami side, who were knocked out of the Leagues Cup in a 3-2 loss to Mexico's Leon. The Miami captain flew back to Florida from Argentina on Tuesday night after attending the funeral of his father, Jorge, on Sunday, and came on at halftime to a massive ovation. That is the news as edited by Francis Domuka. Before we go, take a look at the headlines. State Police Presidency closes public submissions today. Economist backs U.S. faults Nigeria's fiscal transparency. And finally, Messi returns after father's death as Inter Miami exit Leagues Cup. I am Victor Samuel. Thank you for listening.

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